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1: 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You are just two lost souls swimming in a fishbowl. Year after year. And now I'm running over that same old ground. What have I found? The same old fears. Oh, how I wish you were here.
2: Hay muchas versiones, hay muchas cantantes, pero ninguna como Betty LaVette y su acercamiento a Wish You Were Here. 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